0: 1, just confirming, is this the service that arrived at Kennington?
1: Yeah, roger, the back set there, it looks like there's a passenger waving.
0: Yeah, copy that. We'll have a check with the kids.

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0: So the cameras behind the lift on platform 4, there is one lady sitting at the bench. She wearing the pink jumper and black backpack. She just see the system. She's looking a bit abnormal. Over.
1: Roger. This person is known to me. Yeah, that is the way she is normally, to be honest.
0: All right, please. It is the song out.

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1: PA Warwick, base.
0: Can I please have a camera on concourse near the office? There's a bus in the front of office. The passenger is sleeping in the bus. Going to try to make him awake if I can. Over.
1: Warwick, cameras are on you.

0: Delta 1, Delta 1 from Oscar 1. Oscar 1, Delta 1.
1: Delta 1, can I get you to head towards North Fremantle? Train drivers report a person on the tracks. 1,000 metres, Fremantle side of North Fremantle.
0: Yeah, roger. At CV, so probably about 25 minutes.
1: Roger. Victor 1, Victor 1 from Oscar 1.
2: Victor 1, Claremont.
1: Roger, if you've got a up service, can you board that? You might be able to assist, have a look down the track.
2: Yeah, roger. We'll jump on the next up service.
1: Roger, thanks guys.

0: 50 of Whiting Boulevard.
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0: 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He's IC3 with a black long coat and black jumper. He's going down the escalator. He's heavily intoxicated and even he can't stand up properly. Over.
1: Okay, Roger. We have cameras on you.

0: Base, City of Warwick, over.
1: Warwick Base.
0: That person boarded 13, he is in door 10, down service, and he is very intoxicated. I may have doubt, maybe he will fall in sleep again. Over.
1: Roger, do we know what his intended destination is?
0: He's not talking at all. He's like covering his face, and he got black hat, black long coat, black bag, Adidas bag, and black shoes, and IC3 blade. Over.

0: Delta 1 from Oscar 1. Oscar 1, Delta 1.
1: Yeah, we've spoken to the NCO again. We've got trains going through there. We've got one just about going through that area again. 331 signal was where the person was located, which is just on the North Fremantle side of the bridge. I asked for a description, and they've said that he was wearing all black and carrying a fishing rod. So I'll get you to check out the bridge area, possibly a person gone fishing under the bridge.
0: Yeah, Roger, Oscar 1, we'll get in there and have a look.
1: Roger, at the moment the trains are going restricted in that area. Thank you.

0: Three Mantle, over.
1: Three Mantle, base.
0: Cameras on the platform just next to the pier gate. There is a lady, she's just going off and speeding everywhere, over.
1: Yeah, roger. Cameras are up. I can hear it from here.
0: Thank you.

0: Rivero from Oscar 1.
1: Oscar 1, 3 mental receiving, over.
0: Roger, has that POI, female POI, has she changed her behavior now?
1: She is, she's still carrying on. She's just screaming and yelling while she's sitting there, over.
0: Roger that. Victor 1 from Oscar 1.
2: Oscar 1, Victor 1, we're just pulling into Fremantle.
0: Roger, if you can see what the lady's problem is.
1: Victor 1, CSS Fremantle, she's on door 3. Door 3, she's getting on door 3, over.
3: Mantra, underground top.
0: Hearing, go ahead.
3: Hey, mate, we just put a woman on the train. She wants to go all the way to Mantra. Seat there is rail car 4135, door 8. She will need help getting her stuff off the train, mate. Leave to 2.
0: You got door 8, departing.

0: Base, Victor 1, Fremantle, clear cameras, thank you.
1: Jeffrey, I will clear.
0: Oscar 1, Victor 1.
1: And Victor 1.
0: Yeah, Oscar 1, Victor 1, we rode that service through from North Rio to Fremantle. We didn't sight anybody between North Rio and Fremantle.
1: Roger, thanks very much for that. Delta 1 from Oscar 1.
2: Oscar 1, Delta 1.
1: Yeah, Delta 1, I'll still get you to investigate under the bridge there. Trains are running back at normal at this stage.
2: Roger, Oscar 1. We're just arriving at the bridge now, but we're limited access with all the works for the new bridge going in. We'll do our best.
1: Roger, thanks very much for that.

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1: Northwest call sign for November 1, you can give me a call.

0: staff at Bayswater Base, Oscar 1. Bayswater, you've got police on site there. They're looking for a possible self-harmer at your station. A person was involved with that argument at home and has run to the station. Person's, stand by. Described as brown hair, light skin, brown eyes. There's no specific clothing given as yet.
1: Can you please repeat, where is he? What platform? Oh.
0: Roger, there's no location for him. He's apparently he's coming to the station. The police are on site there now trying to look for him. You haven't had any other person looking for him or coming up to you asking if if you've seen them?
1: Please, that's a negative. I haven't seen anyone and no one asked me about that. Over.
0: Roger. Thanks very much for that.

Yeah, Rev 13, November 1, you can give me a call.

0: Alpha 1, what's your location?
1: We're currently at Whiteman Park.
0: Roger, can I get you to head towards Belladura? I've got a mail there that's attempting to damage bins.
1: He's on our way.

0: 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This is PTA at Bayswater East. Over.
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0: is VTA Bayswater East, over.
1: Bayswater, sent. Bayswater, Bayswater, Bayswater, this is base.
0: Yeah, can I get cameras on a IC1 male with a hood carrying a golf club? He's out the front on the concourse at Bayswater Station, over.
1: Cameras are up at Bayswater.

0: 1 location, please, from Oscar 1.
1: Oscar 1, Delta 1 at Grant Street.
0: Roger, we've got railcar 0245. Just left Claremont Station. We've got a PAR, a person at risk who has threatened self-harm. He's a IC1 male, brown hair, black tracksuit top with a reddish motif on the front, black tracksuit pants. Can I get you to intercept that? There is a cat job.
1: Carriage 245, what door is he at?
0: Possibly door 2.

0: base, this is Bayswater. King Clear Cameron, thank you. Clear.
1: Base Bay, Delta 1 at Grant Street, can we get cameras? Platform 2, door 2.
2: Roger, cameras are up.
3: Delta 1 from Oscar 1. The PAR's name is Christian.

0: Oscar 1, Delta 1. 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Coming, the male is IC1, wearing a black hoodie, all black.
1: Yeah, he's got a white, it might, should have a, like a white motif with a bit of red on it, on the front of the hoodie. Black feet covering, not too sure if it's shoes or socks, but they're black as well. Bit of a rat's tail, blonde rat's tail.
0: Roger, the name of Christian.

0: Delta One from Oscar One. Delta One, can see that you've got your hands busy there. Victor Mike 110 is attending priority.
1: Victor One.

0: is on the ground. Adam, could you meet me at lift one? Please bring your wheelchair over.
1: Message received. On my way over.
0: Key on the ground now.

attention, all tickets checking staff on the network. This is station coordinator. The bingo at Perth Convention Centre is not joint ticketed. I say again, the bingo at Perth Convention Centre is not joint ticketed. Station coordinator out.

0: Delta 4, Delta 4, Sierra 3. Delta 4, receiving. Delta 4, Sierra 3. Can you guys start heading to Ballajora, please?
1: Yeah, roger that. Heading to Ballajora now.

Delta One from Oscar One. Yeah, just letting you know, the police are still coming priority, but they are south of the river at High Street at the moment.

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1: Sierra 3, we all good.
0: Roger.
1: Delta 3 from Oscar 1.
2: Delta 3, currently at Oak Street.
1: Yeah, Delta 3, disregard you behind the train service that I'm after. Delta 2, by chance, what's your location?
3: Do you currently leaving Kilmscott?
1: Roger,
3: disregarding.
4: Balladura base, if you're free.
5: Yeah, go ahead, base.
4: Just having a look at the items you found there. Did you happen to find the tool that he was using to gain access to the bin? It looked about the size of a box cutter with a long piece of wire coming over
5: it. We'll have a look around. We're aware it is a wrench that he had earlier, if that's the same item.
4: Could be. It was about the size of a box cutter and a silver grey.
5: Roger, we still haven't searched him properly because we've got to stand up and search the bottom part of his pants. But he said he's thrown it on of one of these pagodas, I believe.

0: 14
1: base.
0: The item I'm holding up now, is this possibly what you sighted earlier?
1: If the item I saw was not a screwdriver, it looked like a cutting or prying tool.

0: 4, Delta 4, CO 3.
1: Delta 4, go.
0: Delta 4, CO 3, I've just spoke to Delta 14. You can resume your normal duties.
1: Yeah, roger that, resume normal duties.
0: Thank you very much. Love your work.

0: Delta 14 from Oscar 1.
1: Oscar 1, Delta 14.
0: I have placed the CAD job on 457846. 457846. Unfortunately, they don't have any vehicles at this stage. I will get back to you.
1: Thank you.

0: 14, over. Last call sign, this is Basie, busy, can we help?
1: Just go ahead with that CAD job number again.
0: Sorry, mate, I don't know it myself, sorry, I'll get him to know when he's finished off the phone.

Underground. Underground base. Go for underground. Yeah, just had two males stuck in the lift in the underground, the one nearest the public telephones. They've now forced the doors open and exited the lift. May need to go check to see if it's still operational. It's currently on the ground level. Yeah, right,

0: 14 and Delta 14 from Oscar 1.
1: Oscar 1, Delta 14.
0: Yes, I've spoken to Midland DOS, Joondalup DOS, Warwick DOS, and Warwick DOS said that they want him, so they'll be attending as soon as.
1: Excellent, thank you.

0: Delta 14, Delta 14, from base. Can you confirm that the white polar from the Warwick area?
1: Negative, they're from Kiara.
0: Roger, would you be able to give us a quick call?
1: Roger, dying here.
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1: TVM Underground, go ahead, over.
0: Catherine is about to board a train at Canning Bridge. She said she'll get on around the middle of the train if you could assist at Perth Underground, over.
1: I'll meet her.

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1: Your Balladura will clear, thank you.
0: That's 1 Delta 13, we'll give you a call shortly with the AR.
1: PBM underground, over.
2: PBM receiving, go ahead.
0: Yeah, the train has arrived and I can't see her on this service. Do you have a number to phone her and find out where she is, over?
2: She was only just arriving at Canning Bridge, so it might be the next one, over.
0: Yeah, no problem, I'll wait for that one.

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1: Call sign, this is base, you're broken. 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
1: Oscar 1, Victor 1, we're currently at the showground.
0: Roger, disregard. Delta 1, what's your location?
2: Oscar 1, Claremont.
0: Roger, disregard. Rev 58, there's no transit officers to assist you there.
3: 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She just left the pre-mental station.
0: Roger, thank you. Delta 13 location.
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0: Standby, I'm just getting more information.

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1: Coburn Base.
0: NBF cameras behind the left at Concord's level dealing with a medical incident.
1: Coburn, you have cameras.

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Can you put the camera on Claremont Station Platform 2 next to the office ticketing issue? Over. 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Cameras.

0: 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You can clear the camera from Claremont Station, over.
1: Clear, we'll clear, Claremont.

0: Victor 1 from Oscar 1.
1: Victor 1, go ahead.
0: Victor 1, can you please call me?

0: Alpha 1, Alpha 1, Victor 1. Alpha 1, Alpha 1, Victor 1.
1: Go ahead, Victor 1.
0: Alpha 1, Victor 1, have you got a rail car number of that female potentially boarded?
1: She's just hooked up at Claremont.
0: Roger, we'll drop the next service to Claremont.
1: Roger, if you know the POI's details, can you give me a call, please?
0: Standby.
1: Yeah, and if you can head that way, she's just having a smoke in the car park.

0: Coburn. Coburn base. You can clear the camera, be done with the incident.
1: Yeah, thank you, we're clear.

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1: Delta 3, base.
0: Delta 3, going code 01 on the Armadale line. Whiskey Tango's 9301 and 9300, fleet 386 and contact 13 is mobile.
1: Roger, thank you, Delta 3, and your cameras are online.
0: Thanks, base. Delta 3 out.
1: Platform 5, over.
2: Platform 5,
1: base. Testing camera, person going towards platform 4 wearing a blue color jacket and gray color peach lower and red color shoes, over.
2: Roger, we have him on camera.
1: Over.
2: Sorry, what was that last bit you cut off?
1: No ticket shown, over.
2: No valid ticket. He is. Now, Roger, that mail is boarded door 7, I think. 4 minutes until the train leaves.

0: Victor 1 Delta 1. Victor 1, Victor 1, Delta 1. What's your current location?
1: We're heading to Claremont.
0: The car park, we can't see any female here. Do you require her credentials, just in case if we find her?
1: Yes, please.

Transit officers, Claremont, this is base. Just as an FYI, she left over the road to Claremont shopping area. Laura Ab, I think it's called.

0: 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Space 61, the tick cameras, clear them on, flash on 2, seem to IC 1 female, Caucasian female.
1: Claremont.

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CSA Bayswater. CSA Bayswater, this is PTA Bassendean, over. Bayswater, this is PTA Bassendean. You've got mobility impaired passenger Sajjad, door 5, service just departed Bassendean now, over.

0: 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Are you available for IMS?
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0: base. 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
0: 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CSA Radcliffe, CSA Radcliffe, this is CSA Bayswater.
1: Over.
0: Radcliffe receiving, go ahead, Bayswater. Next train leaving from Bayswater, door number 6, I'm sending a Sajjad.
1: Over.
0: Copy that. Message received.
1: Vacancy is at 7 if you didn't do it.
2: Roger. Byford.
3: Yeah, had a brief look on their service, no luck on the lost property item you're chasing.

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Yeah, someone has activated the duress alarm in the bus interchange. Looks like a little kid. 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
1: Station receiving.
0: Hey, Delta 2, just for your information, that is a false alarm. Just had a member of the public come at us and say their daughter accidentally pressed it and vice versa.
1: Roger, we shall clear.

0: 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This is Red 27. Are you available for a name check? Please, over.
1: Red 27, November 1, Delaware.

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1: Never. Warmbra, you have cameras. It's the male in black and the female in black.
0: Roger.

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0: The jet is on his way, indoor 6, over.
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1: EQ base.
0: Can you please get a camera on platform 2 at Elizabeth Quay on the kid wearing grey? He's going too close to the guide in the tunnel.
1: Your cameras are up.

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0: 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You will disconnect after some time back from you. Thank you.
1: Can you repeat your message? It's a bit stressy, over.

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0: telling that yellow bag is getting back to Warwick within half an hour to collect his bag. Hello.
1: There's a negative on the bag. There's a no bag near the ticketing machine. We already checked near the ticketing machine, so there's no bag. Over.
0: Message received 3168 over 5.

0: staff, third staff, Oscar 2.
1: Oscar 2, approach staff, let's even go.
0: Yeah, if you go out to your forecourt in the info center, I've been advised by one of the base operators you've got someone who's trying to steal a bike and trying to break into a lockbox, apparently.
1: Received, you're going to go and have a look.
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1: CSA Midland receiving, go ahead.
0: Just a heads up, I am accompanying someone to the bus depot, over.
1: Receive.

0: please disparate stop. First base. Can you please review the CCTV if you can find that who put this bike here? Apparently she's claiming that her bike.
1: Roger, it's in a home position. I'll have a look.
2: First off,
0: base. Receiving, good.
2: Yeah, the initial reports come from staff within the visitor centre, so we might need to liaise with them further.
0: Received, you're going to run out of time.
1: First staff from base, further to our last, could you please ask her when she left the bike there?

0: First stop, bus. Had with Emmy. That bike was left there several days ago by a male, probably in his 40s.
1: Received.

0: Alpha, this is Base Water, over. CSI Perth, this is Base Water, over.
1: CSI Perth, receiving, go ahead, Base Water.
0: You have Santiago, the mobility is there, the door 7, departed Base Water as I speak. Over.
1: The Jar, door 7, departing Bayswater now. Thank you, CSA Perth out.
0: Bayswater out.

0: Perth, CSA Perth, this is Econ 1, over.
1: Go ahead, Econ 1, CSA Perth, receiving.
0: The escalator has stopped working, over.
1: For that, I am on my way, CSA Perth out.

0: image based PPA অবশ্যই তো as I see one male hoodie on walking to the stairs that no ticket shown over.
1: Push it to Roger, I'll pick that up. 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
2: Subiaco pins.
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0: the Armidale line from Oscar Watt. Any Victor train riders on the Armidale line from Oscar Watt? Delta 3 location.
1: Delta 3 at H3.
0: Roger. Can you give us a phone call, please?

Quiet space, CSAP. CSAP space. Have an IC1 lady with a black shopping trolley going into the lift from platform 5 up to the concourse. Roger.

0: ground staff on this trolley job. 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
1: Yeah,
0: you're there.

0: at Oak Street from base. I've contacted the NCO, they're going to hold the train there while you do a quick search.
1: Do we know if this Joe is like a sponsor or anything like that, or what other circumstances?
0: Person at risk threatening self-harm.
1: Is there a follow-up for her at all, or is this new information?
0: That's a roger. I've got the CAD number is 457-866. 457-866.

0: Street, cameras up, platform 2, please. 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
1: Street, cameras are up. Didn't get the second part of your message, but we'll look to see if she gets out of the train is somewhere. The first name is Alexis Johnson.

0: Sector 2, what's your location?
1: Two, currently at Kelmscott.
0: Roger, Delta 2. Looks like we've just got a new ping. The PAR has gone through Cannington now. So looking at the mapping, it is at Kenwick now, the train. I'll be at Gosnells. So you might have to have a look at that next train for this PAR.
1: Roger that. We can stop at C4.
0: Yeah, Roger. That'd be good.
1: And to C4 now.
0: Roger, Kelmscott would probably be best because it looks like it's less puzzles.
1: Roger that. Turn it back to Kelmscott.
2: Yeah, Oak Street.

0: Delta 2, Captain Squad, come in, just get cameras on platform 2. Cameras are ready.
1: Attention all staff on the middle line, Delta 4 is offline until further notice. Delta 4 out.

0: Delta 2, you can clear your cameras at Camp Scott.
1: Clear Camp Scott.
2: Roger, thanks very much for that.

0: Penny Victor, Penny Victor's at Coburn Station from Oscar One.
1: Victor's
0: finished today. Good, Doc. Stand by, Delta 7. Victor, go again.
1: Also, one apologies. This is per the suit. Just letting you know that the Victor's have finished for today from the city.
0: Roger, thank you.
2: Base. The cameras on a group of five IC1 juveniles who are not following instructions regarding their bicycles. They're about to board in door 4.
0: Cameras are up at Fremantle.

0: 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Tango 60.
1: Tango 60,
0: Delta
1: Tower. Hey, Tango 60, can we get the cameras at the red cliff? Platform 1, door 3.
2: Hey, red cliff, stand by.
0: Delta 11, Tango 60.
3: Tango 60, this is Delta. Space water, we will start rolling towards you at the red cliff.
0: Delta 11, Tango 60.

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1: PT directive, Delta 11, ETA 15 minutes or less.
0: Roger, please.

0: Space, space. Delta 60, can you call ambulance, please?
1: Roger, give us a call with some details, please.

0: PTA Bull Creek. This is PTA Bull Creek 2, over.
1: Continue.
0: Yeah, Manning, can you come out the front? Over.

0: Victor 60, Victor 60, Delta 11.
1: Victor 60, we're saving, go ahead.
0: Victor 60, Delta 11, by any chance are you near Red Cliff or in proximity to reach there? We are at Kings William Street Road in Tralick.
1: We're just leaving Melton now, so we're probably about 5 to 6 minutes out.
0: Thank you, Matt. Yeah, we'll be making our way there as well. Thank you.
2: Yeah. Base, do we have cameras out the front of Bull Creek Station by bus stand number 5, over?
3: Yeah, Bull Creek stand 5, stand by.

0: Yeah, stop at Redcliffe. We're still waiting on a phone call from SJO, or are we disregarding this?
1: Tango 60, you can disregard for now. Her mom's going to come and help her out, so I'll call you since you need SJ.
0: Roger.

0: dispatch, stop at Bull Creek, are we clear?
1: Yes, Beth, clear for now. If we need, we'll call back. Thank you.
0: Roger.

0: Ja, ja, Amaral Bytes.
1: Steering.
0: Yeah, roger. Island platform at Amaral, outside the lift is a blue Woody on the bench seating there. Are you able to collect that for us?
1: Roger, that room call.

0: take with you.
1: Go ahead to Victor 60.
0: Yeah, Victor 60 at Redcliffe Base. I take it, we're clear.
1: Yeah, you're clear.

0: Oxford 7, Delta 7, Oscar 2.
1: Receiving up there, Doc.
0: Yeah, Delta 7, I was wondering if you could intercept the next service that's just about to depart Auburn Grove. We had a member of public call up saying there's 4 to 5 IC3 females at door 2 of the lead set busy vaping. If you guys can just pop your heads in, please, when that one comes into yours.
1: Thanks, receive, Dalton.

0: Delta 7, Delta 7 Oscar 1.
1: Delta 7 Siri.
0: Yeah, you guys can disregard my loss. That group got off at COVID.

0: 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Now he takes his shirt off. He has the alcohol in his hand, and I think he's harassing the other passengers.
1: John Lop, near the office.

0: Thanks, CSA. June Lup, that individual's boarded around 466 towards Whitford, so I will clear cameras.
1: Thank you, Bears. You can clear the cameras. Thank you.

0: Elizabeth Kane, Elizabeth Kane, Sierra 3.
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0: K
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0: Elizabeth K, Sierra 3, are you guys all good with staff?
1: They're doing alright. 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
0: You got Perth roving day and the afternoon crew soon, yeah?

0: just that AQ, just that EQ stop.
1: EQ stop, this is CSA EQ, over.
0: If you need to stop people coming down, let us know.
1: The next train to Yanchep is in 3 minutes, so can you please hold for 3 minutes, over.
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1: Just stop the escalator on the other side.

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1: Base,
0: PQ, over.
1: Okay, head AQ.
0: Q-Star, can you hold on the escalator, please, over.
1: Yeah, AQ, this is base, go ahead.
0: Base, can we please get comrades platform 2, middle of the platform? Staff member has just fallen onto the fairway. I say again, can I please get comrades on the middle of the platform 2? Our staff member has just fallen onto the fairway, over.
1: Just stand by.

0: 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A group of kids just holding the train in here.
1: Okay, sorry, last call, son.
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1: A job on for the CFA who just gone to the truck, please.
2: Yeah, Roger, if you can give base a call with some contact details, we'll get that roll.
1: That's going now.
3: Rockingham, Rockingham base.
4: Delta 1, Oscar 1.
5: Delta 1 in
4: Daglish. Roger, stand by.
1: Base Rockingham, please.
3: Yeah, Rockingham, a member probably just reported an unattended bag, or a bag that's been left there. Should be coming your way, carriage 3133, R9133.
1: Received, is that on the
3: alpha down, over? It's heading towards Mandra.
1: This is received, we'll attempt to get over there. We've got less than a minute to get there, over.
3: My apologies, we only just got off the phone with him.
4: Tango 10, Oscar 1.
1: Yeah, Oscar 1, Tango 10, at English, 10.
4: Roger. Disregarded at this stage, we just had some trespassers at the Fremantle Bridge, just two young lads with fishing rods. I'm not quite sure where they've disappeared to now.
1: Yeah,

0: ACQ, clear to Tokyo platform.
1: Yeah, clear, down.

0: great rookie ham. We have that bag in our possession. It appears to be empty, over.
1: Yeah, well, roger that. So I'll pass that on to the other operator.
0: Stop up.

0: Okay, PT on shoot two.
1: Head on shoot two.
0: Cameras between horseshoe 1 and 2, I see one female, she fell on the escalator, and we're gonna do some footage.
1: Roger, step on.

0: EQ2, just confirm your location with this individual for the call.
1: Charlie and staff member.
2: Roger.
3: Staff, Elizabeth Key, staff, Elizabeth Key. On the concourse, this is Elizabeth Key platforms, over.
1: Yeah, go ahead.

0: 14.
1: Okay, hit 40.
0: Set. 14 Vanco 01 on the Ellenbrook line with Whiskey Tango. 9354 and 9588. Please, 503, contact people on 14 for about over.
1: Yeah, Roger 14, just confirm fleet number.
0: 503.
1: 503, Roger that. Have a good shift.
0: Bye, babe.

0: 1, this is Route 18, over. Are you available for IMS?
1: Yeah, Roger, Dolly.

0: platform, one wearing grey short, grey track pants and red top, another one wearing grey track pants, black top, no ticket shown.
1: Yeah, Roger, underground, step up. They're going down on the central escalators, they're going down at the EQM. Their camera's up, looks like they're making their way towards the Andrebound service.
2: Base PDA pad, push bridge 1 and 2, 80 over.
1: Course,
2: if you can clear cameras for the first aid in Pat City near Horseshoe Bridge 1 and 2 area.
1: Roger, clearing Horseshoe 1.

0: Lift off at EQ, EQ Oscar 2.
1: EQ.
0: Yeah, so the male you're currently speaking to, the male that's into the station, the one that was having the fisticuffs with him, he's run up behind him and sort of done a flying elbow into the back of his head.
1: Oscar 2, is the female involved at all, by any chance?
0: Stand by.

0: Elizabeth Key, Oscar 2. From what we can see, the couple that you're currently speaking to seem to be having a bit of a verbal disagreement, a bit of to and fro, but there's no physical contact between them, and it's at that point that this other male's coming from behind.
1: Oscar 2, accuracy, thank you very much.
2: Right, Morley, you can clear cameras.
3: Roger, Morley. Clear. Space out.

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1: Go ahead, Delta 4.
0: Base, base, Delta 4, going code 01 on the Midland line. We have Whiskey Tango's 9224 and 9223. We're in fleet 949. And contact call on the Delta 4 mobile. Over.
1: Chris,
0: Delta 4,
1: you have a machine.
0: Thank you. Peace. You have a great shift, too. Delta 4 out.

0: Fields, right?
1: Go ahead, Ike.
0: After invade, Fields, right, 05, Granada Station, which Tango's 9032, 9030, manage your line vehicle and on 8's phone, over.
1: We're received with that delay, have a good shift.
0: Have a good shift, base, 8 out.

0: Ice Toro 6.
1: Hey, Toro 6.
0: Good afternoon, base. Toro 601, yes, on Whiskey Tango 9385 and 9239, Fleet 494, Toro 609.
1: Roger, received for that, Toro 6. Your camera's presently offline, haven't you?
0: Thanks, base. Toro 6.
1: Correction, cameras are online.
0: Thanks, base. Toro 6.

0: dropped off at Butler.
1: If you can clear.
2: Hey, Roger, it's AQ in the forecourt.
0: Stop at EQ, EQ Oscar 2.
1: Thank you.
0: Yeah, just for your reference, that assault was captured on EQY 101.
1: EQY 101, roger that, thank you.

0: off at Butler, Butler, Oscar 2.
1: Butler, speaking.
0: Yeah, Butler, if you guys could just keep your eyes open, please. We just had a CAD for a job that's sort of like in proximity to your station. It's an 11-year-old girl that's gone missing from her dance academy. She's apparently wearing a blue leotard, pink UGG boots, and a navy blue bag. So if you see anyone matching that description, if you could please advise ShiftCom.

0: off at Cannington, Cannington Oscar 2.
1: Cannington receiving.
0: Yeah, nothing major. Just had a security web chat pop up. Callers, all they've said is girls vaping, swearing, and they're getting off at Cannington. It's apparently an Armadale bound service. If we could maybe just meet it and make sure everything's kosher.
1: So on Cannington, is it the service that's just platformed?
0: Yeah, I do believe so. Cannington, further to my last, the callers also stated one of the girls is blonde and the other brunette.
1: Cannington, sorry, can you repeat?
0: Yeah, roger. The caller has just updated to state that apparently one of the girls is blonde and the other is brunette.
1: Okay.
0: Staff at Butler, Butler, Oscar 2.
1: Saving.
0: Yeah, Butler, you can disregard my loss. That PAR has been located.
1: No worries, thanks.

0: 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Receiving, go ahead.
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0: Roger, Delta 5, just go again with your fleet vehicle.
1: Roger, fleet number 390.
0: Roger, received.
2: Oscar 1, Cannington.
3: Cannington, Oscar 2, go ahead.
2: Yeah, we had a look up and down the train, couldn't see anybody on it. Nobody came forward, so we let the service go.
3: Yeah, Roger. Thanks for checking. Appreciate it.

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1: Yeah, go ahead, 7.
0: Delta 7 logging on, going code 05 at Bull Creek Station. We got Whiskey Tangos 9051 and 9003. 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
1: Roger, we're safe to that Delta 7. Your camera's presently off line up with you.
0: Thank you, Bish.
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0: If you're available, drivers just report a lost property in a rear set on platform 1, a suitcase or a bag.
2: Yeah, send for Donald.
1: Base, Delta 11, booking on.
2: Yeah, roger, receiving, send.
1: Delta 11 going code 01 on the airport line, got Whiskey Tango's at 9046, 9365, fleet 303 on Delta 11's mobile, over.
2: Roger, receiving that, Delta 11, cameras presenting offline, have a good shoot.
1: QT Delta 11 now.

0: job. Can I get cameras up platform 2?
1: John Scott, platform 2, stand by. Scott, what are we looking at? Scott, cameras up.

0: Yeah, Chip.
1: Hey, Gary.
0: Confirming, is there a changeout on 3 at the moment?
1: Sorry, yeah, Chip, before I can kick you out again.
0: Just wondering, is that...
2: Last call sign, go again, platform 2, location.

0: Adelaide Space Tom Scott. Can you just review the cameras and just let me know exactly what happened here?
1: Stand by.
2: Mail sets his bag down, and then the mail that you've got in custody comes along and tries to grab said bag. There's a bit of a scuffle, and then you grab him.
1: Okay,

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1: Okay, 1.
0: Base Delta 1, currently 05 at Fremantle Station, listing tangos 9118 and 9111. Please number 602, contact call on Delta 1's mobile, over.
1: Roger, I received that one. Cameras, have a good shoot.
0: Base Delta 1 out.

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1: Tower 15, I'll get shift.
0: Likewise, Delta 15 out.

0: access cameras on first underground main square entrance. Four IC3 females, abusive and aggressive upon requesting for ticket.
1: Yeah, stand by. Are they heading down to the, towards the platform or up towards Murray Street?
0: They're at the ticket station buying tickets at the moment.
1: Copy that.

0: Hotel Space, this is PTA Underground. To can we have camera on the guy with black hoodie, white pantos?
1: Sorry, last caller. Just got again with your location.
0: Space is a PTA Underground. You can disregard.
1: Copy that.

0: Cape Delta 2, going code 05 at Armidale train station, Whiskey Tango 94229181, flea vehicle 73, contactable on 2's mobile, over.
1: Roger, Delta 2, just go again with your fleet.
2: Hey, Helms, can you clear those cameras? We'll just monitor from here, over.
1: Roger, Helms, got two. Yeah, Delta 2, just go again with the vehicle.
0: Fleet 73.
1: Roger, received. Delta 2, have a good
0: likewise, base, Delta 2 out.

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1: Go ahead, Underground. Base receiving, go ahead, Underground.
0: I have a passenger here. She forget her wallet on Edgewater Station on a metal silver color seat. She thinking she bought the ticket and the seat is in front of the ticket machine. If you able to see in the camera, please. Over.
1: That was, just confirm that was at Edgewater.
0: Edgewater. Over.
1: Heard you, standby. And just confirming, she's just arrived at the Underground, so we're looking back probably 25 minutes or so, is that correct?
0: Probably 4:16. Over.
1: Roger.
2: Transit officers at High Wycombe, Oscar 1.
3: Oscar 1, High Wycombe.
2: I just want to make sure that you guys are aware of this incident on the 276. Buses in your bus and change now with the mail in possession of the night.
3: We're heading up, we acknowledge possible presence of an item.
2: We're just having a chat to the Wilson security. It doesn't look like he's on board. However, I will send you guys an image, but I don't think you have access to the bus interchange on CCTV.
3: Yeah, Roger, send me the image and I'll have a look on cameras.

0: Tech Ops system clear.
1: Roger, Tech Ops.
2: Yeah, underground base. Sorry, just go again with timing and choose it, Edgewood.
0: Seaboard at Dickhead 60.

at Midland, Midland Oscar 2. Yeah, just had a call from a member of public that apparently lives across from Midland Station stating that there's about half a dozen kids at the bus interchanges harassing people and stopping them from boarding buses. Can we just go for a bit of a wander and make sure everything's okay, please?

0: underground base.
1: Underground receiving.
0: Yeah, confirm edge water.
1: Yeah, the wall is still there, forward.
0: We can't even see her on review. Confirm edge water translation.
1: Confirm edge water translation, sea border ticket 1616, over.
2: Midland staff, Oscar 2.
3: Could you imagine receiving sent, over?
2: Yeah, just for your information, those kids all boarded that 3601 bus. I think Wilson's officers are actually on board.

0: Midland.
1: Midland, Oscar 2, go ahead.
0: Hey, Oscar 2, Midland. We have a chat with the kids and the bus driver. They are behaving in the bus and the driver is happy to take them home. Over.
1: Beautiful. I've also just been advised that Wilsons will probably be following that bus just to make sure they continue to behave.
0: Okay. Talk with the Wilson as well.
2: Okay. Stop him right in the underground place.
3: Doing this.
2: Yeah, unfortunately that item was picked up by a member of public shortly after she bought it for service.
3: That be the underground out.
4: PTR Underground Base, if you want to give us a call.
3: Roger that.

0: base. Can we have a camera? There's a bunch of jewelries. They didn't show a ticket in underground station.
1: Yeah, it's underground, stand by.

0: Coburn, Oscar 1.
1: Oscar 1, Coburn, see me.
0: Service on the down C-Series network control reports the ET was pressed. Apparently there's a male with a Scottish flag annoying people.

0: wat Bulkriek, Bulkriek steeds hulle is verkeer, hoor.
1: Elizabeth Key,
0: Bulkriek
1: receiving.
0: Service interview just left Elizabeth Key around door 7 for a black hand wallet, black hand bag. Over.
1: Black hand bag, door 7, copy that.
2: Coburn, Coburn, Oscar 1. You guys managed to locate this mail?
3: Yes, this too, juveniles. We've already spoken to about their behavior and they've been educated.

0: Charlie Squad. We just received another phone call from Member of Public regarding the same male with a Scottish flag on board a service towards you from Coburn. He has been to service to make sure everything's okay on it.
1: We're down on platform, ready to be served.

0: Auburn Grove, Oscar One. Apparently he's in the third car.
1: Sorry, what was that last message?
0: Potentially in the third rail car of the C-Series.
1: Received that one, thank you very much.

0: Oscar 1. Okay.
1: The words from the passenger is drunk, loud, and disorderly.
0: Right, this train through.
1: Yeah, thank you. Just let me know what door you guys are at, and I'll get Kunana to meet it as well.

0: Space, Delta 13 for Logan.
1: Go ahead, 13.
0: It's Delta 13, going 01 on the airship line, Whiskey Tango's 9285 and 95, Fleet 619, and contact on the 13 mobile. Over.
1: Yeah, Roger 13, someone cut over on that second Whiskey Tango, you want to go again?
0: Yeah, Roger. Second Whiskey Tango is 9305. 9305. Over.
1: Roger. Recycle that 13. Yeah, good shit.
0: 13 out.
2: Delta 8, Oscar 1.

the ones in black and yellow trim and a yellow towel or cloth. So, yeah, I'm just wondering if, obviously you can just jump in there, see if you can see the one you're wearing yellow, the yellow trim.

0: 8. Delta 8, Oscar 1.
1: Oscar 1, Delta 8, go ahead.
0: Transit Auburn Grove, just water service towards you. If you can meet it towards the front, I think it's going to speak to Smale with the Scottish flag.
1: Roger, we'll be there.
2: Tango 30, free for an IMS.
0: Delta 8, Oscar 1.
1: Oscar 1, Delta 8.
0: There's also a security web chat. I'm not too sure if it's related to the same issue. It says security spoke to some kids. The problem on

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0: 5-4-5.
1: Prison on the IC3 juveniles going down the escalator to underpass. No tickets, thanks.
2: Okay, Roger, cameras up, underpass 4 and 5, Delta 8.
3: For that web chat, we'll speak to the Scottish guy, the guy dealing with it now, it's fine.
0: Bull Creek CSN, Elizabeth, you over.
2: It's the EQ, that's the negative at the back. Negative.
0: Take it out, thank you.

0: 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We clear the group.
1: Sorry, I thought we cleared. 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Thank you.
0: Roger.

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1: CSA Perth receiving, go ahead, Econ 2.
0: CSA, can you please help a VIP going to platform 8 from Econ? Over.
1: Okay, thank you.

0: Murdoch, Oscar 2.
1: Receiving.
0: Yeah, we've just had a CAD job pop up for your location. It's for a female by the name of Amy, saying she's left the hospital and now wants to jump in front of a train. Caller states she is on the platform, states she is struggling with her mental health. Can we go for a wander and see if we can locate this person?
1: Hello?
0: Yeah, Murdoch, unfortunately, very limited information on the CAD at this stage.

0: Murdoch, Murdoch, Oscar 2.
1: Murdoch receiving.
0: Yeah, that female that stood there in front of you guys with the phone, can we ask her if her name is by any chance Amy?
1: Just done that and she doesn't want to talk to me.
0: Yeah, Roger, I'd say that might be a good idea to take her into custody under the Mental Health Act, given the fact that she says she wants to harm herself.

0: 1, November 1, this is Ballinger. Are you free for a night check? Over.
1: Bayswater, Oscar 1.
0: Bayswater.
1: Granted service on platform 1, has some juveniles behind the driver's cab smoking bongs.
0: Roger that, Oscar 1. RTU Bay, so if I get camera to platform 1, door 1.
2: Yeah, stand by.
0: Water cameras up.
3: Yeah, Roger. Thank you very much.

0: 3, if you give me a call, I'll do a name check for you. I just need to get on that sub.
1: Roger that.

0: 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Your comms completely unreadable. Go again.
1: Just outside 140 for a follow-up. 140, standby. Base cameras in Midland Fairgate. There are a couple of IC3 kids going for without a ticket, over.
0: Standby, Midland.
1: This is PDA on the ground at 140. You can clear cameras, over.
0: Clearing 140.

0: Grove, Auburn Grove, Oscar 1.
1: Oscar 1, Auburn Grove, Sydney.
0: That phone call to CMR regarding the Scottish flag mail was anonymous, so we don't have any complainant details.
1: Well, we'll go down a little bit. Thank you very much. Yeah, Miller staff, just watch your back. Got two on the escalator.

0: Base, this is Murdoch Stars. If you haven't already, you clear cameras when.
1: Roger, clear Bayswater.
2: Roger, clearing Bayswater, and Murdoch, you'll clear cameras once, please.
3: Base Midland, you can clear cameras if you have cameras over.
2: Roger, clearing Midland.

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1: Thumbs up, platform 5. Wave hold, just speak for female, over.
0: Yeah, Zulu 1, come on.

0: Creek.
1: Yeah, Bull Creek, we've got cameras up on that gentleman.
0: Tango 31, Tango 31, 21.

0: Base. This is Tango 51 at Clarkson. Base, this is Tango 51 at Clarkson. Can we get cameras up? I think it's at the like motorbike shelter in the northern car park. There's two females kind of going at it.
1: Yes, stand by.

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0: Oscar 1, this is Westbrook.
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0: 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Sounds like they are chasing Westbrook.
3: Westbrook base, somebody there called for cameras.
0: Copy. 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
0: Roger.
4: Westbrook staff, do you need MacGyver down there?
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2: 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We have Claysbrook and then someone else.

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1: 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Yeah.
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1: When you stop approaching Kerbin, can you send your message again, please?
4: Yeah, Kerbin, I believe the next down service, door 6.
1: Thanks, Ben.
0: Caravan stop, rev 1 to 6, over.
1: Yeah, Caravan 10, door 6.
3: Yeah, mid and fair gate, stand by.
0: Caravan stop, rev
1: 1
0: to
1: 6,
0: over.
1: Rev 1 to 6, send your message.

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0: 5, Delta 5, Oscar 2.
1: Receiving, go ahead.
0: Yeah, can you maybe just meet that down service door 6? We think rev staff are trying to get a hold of you.
1: Roger, yeah, we're meeting him now. Sorry, apologies, thought that was for Coburn.
0: Yeah, no worries. So we

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1: Phase, persist, if it was the wave hole incident you're monitoring, then yeah, roger, you can clear cameras.
0: Roger.

0: 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Midland, Midland Pins.
1: Midland receiving send.
0: Roger Midland, are your boards working?
1: Yeah, Pins, Midland. 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
0: Roger, thanks for that.

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0: then your camera, platform, IC3 Milk Boeing Tower Escalator.
1: Yeah, just confirming that was at Midland.
0: Midland, Midland staff, Jeff 4, can you guys come over?
2: Yeah, Roger, we are coming.
0: Kerbin, can you have cameras on platform 1 incoming train?
1: Yeah, Roger, Kerbin, cameras up.

0: Midland. Then we got camera on the fair gates. Over.
1: Middle fair gates, Stefan.
2: You can clear that Coburn, thank you.
1: Clear Coburn.

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0: Yeah, from control, apparently next up service into your location behind the driver's cab, there's a female with a grey top, dark hair, vaping.
1: Steve, that will be done now.

0: clear cameras up 114, Saffron 1, incoming service, door 1.
1: Yeah, just confirming Whiteman Park, Saffron 1.
0: Confirmed, Dave. Whiteman Park, Saffron 1.
1: Roger, stand by.
2: Smith, you can clear cameras now, thank you.
1: Roger, carry me, Liz.

0: cameras at the base of the escalators on the right. Yeah, to the left.
1: Yeah, roger, cameras are still up.
0: Well, Midland, if you want to start making your way here, over.
2: Midland, this is Delta 4. We were on our way. We turned back. We'll start coming back again.

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1: Turn ahead on 5.
0: Please get cameras on the, I think he's IC3 male with the checkered jacket, black pants. He's about to go up the escalator to the Eastern Concourse. No ticket shown on request.
1: Yeah, Roger. Cameras up, Fletcher.

0: Photograph, is he going over to platform 8?
1: Negative, he's just exited Middle Eastern fare gates.
2: Midland, Delta 4.
3: 4 Midland, 7 Centaur.
2: Midland, Delta 4, just wondering what side you're on.
3: Good one, thank you. Yes, Midland, if you have camera, you can clear now. We'll monitor from here. Over.
4: Roger, Midland clear.

0: Transit officers at Stirling Oscar One.
1: Delta 6, Stirling go.
0: Infoline has just called. They had a customer on the phone to advise their daughter was getting beaten up or hit at Stirling train station. I don't have any information on the time when it occurred, but apparently the mother is on the way to Stirling and is going to come to the fare gate. So I'm just wondering if you can just make yourself available in case someone approaches you.
1: Delta 16.

0: 6, 55, is that a roger, get off?
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0: 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Clausen, Clausen, Butler.
1: Service coming into you guys. There's a phone which will probably be about there now. Phone carriage, probably about possible, maybe door 2 to 3.
0: No worries, I'll go have a look.

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Could you get cameras on platform 5 outside in the forecourt? There's a bloke lying across the street. Could you rear in to see what happened?

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1: I have that mobile phone.
0: So much. Brighton staff, class now. I'll be sending the mail up now.
2: Staff in the forecourt base.
3: Any transits in the forecourt base?
2: Yeah, base, go ahead.
3: Yeah, on John review, he falls to the ground, whether it's medically related or something else, we're not sure, but yeah, he just went to ground.
2: Yeah, Roger, thanks a lot.

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0: Advise, see your pass, have generated an SJA job for this gentleman.
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0: 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Tango, people.
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0: stop, 1 bus stop, 1 bus stop, 1 bus stop, 1 bus stop, 1 bus stop, 1 bus stop, 1 bus stop, 1 bus stop, 1 bus stop, 1 bus stop, 1 bus stop, 1 bus stop, 1 bus stop, 1 bus stop, 1 bus stop, 1 bus stop, 1 bus stop, 1 bus stop, 1 bus stop, 1 bus stop, 1 bus stop, 1 bus stop, 1 bus stop, 1 bus stop, 1 bus stop, 1 bus stop, 1 bus stop, 1 bus stop, 1 bus stop, 1 bus stop, 1 bus stop, 1 bus stop, 1 bus 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bus stop, 1 bus stop, 1 bus stop, 1 bus stop, 1 bus stop, 1 bus stop, 1 bus stop, 1 bus stop, 1 bus stop, 1 bus stop, 1 bus stop, 1 bus stop, 1 bus stop, 1 bus stop, 1 bus stop, 1 bus stop, 1 bus 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bus stop, 1 bus stop, 1 bus stop, 1 bus stop, 1 bus stop, 1 bus stop, 1 bus stop, 1

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0: As you know, the event has just finished, Owen.
1: Let me know.

0: transit officers on the down service on the Fremantle line towards Lock Street, Oscar.
1: Tango 10, we're on the upper
0: Carricata. Roger, do you mind just jumping off and maybe just doing a welfare check? There's a gentleman at Lock Street train station that is on the Perthdown platform. He's crossed over the yellow line a few times. Network control device, he was leaning over and looking over the edge of the platform. A few trains have gone through, but he's just going to remain there. He's talking to a female in the shelter, but I'm just going to check on him. I'm not sure if he's intoxicated and maybe needs some assistance, but it's a Caucasian male. He's wearing a black suit.
1: That would drop off in Lock Street and have a look.

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Staff on platform 8-9 in Perth Pins. Can you see the driver on platform 9? Collect the lost property off him, and then can you give me a call, please? While you still have the lost property.

0: Victoria.
1: Thanks for receiving, go Delta 3.
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1: Thank you. Delta 3 cameras online. Have a great shift.
0: Space 3 out.

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0: Just for your info, I've got a service that's going to be departing underground at 2202, service 3607. It has magic powder all through the train. If you're able to organise a cleaner, that would be appreciated.
1: I'll try and go to the cleaner.
0: Roger, service to underground. I could not hear you on your phone at all. It keeps cutting out.
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0: Bay 32, target cameras, underground station, Yanchep platform, around door 4, please.
1: Roger, cameras are on.
2: Warmbra, Oscar 1.
3: Oscar 1, Warmbra, go ahead.
2: Service towards Mandra, coming into Warmbra train station next. Member Republic has contacted CMR operators to report there is a male on board the service described as IC3 wearing grey pants and a black t-shirt, believed to be in possession of a kitchen knife in the back of his pants. Are you guys able to meet that service? They'll obviously be aware, and can you please acknowledge that a knife may be present? It's also unknown how he's used this knife, either it's in a threatening manner or just happened to be visual by sight.
0: Roger that, Oscar 1, I've got the guy here. RC base, can we have cameras in a fair gauge, thank you.
1: Cameras up, Warmbra.

0: dozen cameras will be up.
1: This is Tango 23, by the way, over.
2: Space, Wombat, you can clear cameras.
0: Roger, clear.
1: Further assisting, clear cameras on the platform in the underground.
0: Roger, clear on the platform.
3: Wombra, Oscar 1.
2: Oscar 1, Wombra, go ahead.
3: Do we know the reason for him having the knife on the train?
2: Yeah, he said for cutting his fruit. He had a, like, a sleeve on it.
3: Okay, thank you.
4: Yes, you can clear underground. On the concourse as well.
0: Clear underground.

0: Bird 2, Delta 2 Oscar 1, what's your location?
1: Oscar 1, Delta 2, currently going past Chalice, heading towards Gosnells.
0: Yeah, roger. Transos is attempting to restrain one male, and one male is kind of interfering at the moment. Four trans on site.
1: Received, we're on the way.
0: Delta 12, Oscar 1, what's your location?
2: Oh, behind Kennedy, so right now.
0: Roger. That's okay. Actually, I'll get you to head that way as well. We've got a fat male that just removed his shirt. Looks like he may do something.
2: On the way.

0: Charles, Gosnell's Oscar 1.
1: This is Evie.
0: Just so you know, that male, he's armed himself with a stick, maybe 40 centimetre long stick. It's thin, but he's hiding it behind his back. Coast confirmed that you received that call about the mail with the stick.
1: Video message, please.
0: Mail you escorted off the train station is now in possession of a stick, and he's on the roadway, and he's got the stick behind his back. You removed has a stick, so he has a weapon in his hand if he comes back to the train station. He has a weapon, a stick.
1: Roger that.

0: Delta 2 Oscar 1.
1: Receiving.
0: What's your ETA to Goswells?
1: Oscar 1, Delta 2, we're currently coming up to C4, speed about 5.
0: Roger, male and hoodie, large build, he's on Wheatley Street, he's just outside the electrical boxes next to the toilet. He's got a stick in his possession, he's picked it up purposefully after being released from the escort.
1: Received. Can you also advise where the officers are located, please?
0: Roger, they're just outside the office and the timetables. Male in custody, he's got a bench warrant. We'll get to that once this situation is in hand.
1: Received.

0: Madam, can we please have camera at Cosmo Station? Next town service at door 6, ticketing issue.
1: Just be advised, the transit officer there, if you require assistance, are tied up with a security job.
0: Roger, that's it. You can disregard any short.

0: Delta 2, on site at Gosnell.
1: Hey, Roger, male is still near the electrical boxes at the back of the toilet.
0: Received, is he in company with the person in white?
1: That is correct. We're just trying to see if he's still got the stick.
2: One, Bobby.
1: Yep, I'm getting there. I'll let you know once it's done. Just have to do some other things first.

0: Why we come yet, Kevin? Someone off the base, go ahead.
1: Base like that. Can we just have cameras up platform 2, couple down 1, Mandarin, just smoke it over.
0: Roger, cameras are up at Lakeland.

0: Weekend Muscle One.
1: Hey, that's the one.
0: That's the dude from Kalamunda bus station.
1: Yeah, Roger.

0: What do you mean, what happened to my hand?
1: Roger,
2: 2-1 at this time. Gosnell's Oscar 1, for the record, can you just state what you held up?
3: Yeah, mate, it's just a syringe out of his packet.

Down, service, please.

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1: Hey, just confirming you the cameras on us at Carlisle. Up platform.
0: Roger, Carlisle, standby. 48th Street, disregard. Cameras are up at Carlisle.

0: сказал, снова сказал, со скован.
1: Catch-up is on. CAD number is 459-367. I repeat, 459-367.
0: Thank you.
2: CAD Oscar 1, over.

0: Yeah, Roger Delta 3, I'll make your way to Carlisle, just in case.
1: Okay,

0: Highwicken, Oscar One.
1: Oscar One, Highwicken.
0: Just going over the CCTV footage for Cullamunda Bus Station. There is a bookmark where it appears he's holding the knife out to the bus at bus stand number 4. Your supervisor should be able to bring it up. It's KPS 704, another bookmark.
2: What's the current number again?
0: KBS 704.

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1: Go ahead, Oscar One.
0: Have you made any admissions to having a knife?
1: Negative.
0: Yeah, Roger. Do you need me a call? I've got some information for you.
1: Back there, stand by.

0: Gosnells, Gosnells Oscar 1. I'm just advising the job has been picked up. The vehicle is on Albany Highway at the moment, just coming from the police station.
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0: Oscar One, hi Wickham.
1: Go ahead, hi Wickham.
0: Yeah, Roger, I questioned him and he has confirmed it is what you think it is.
1: Awesome, thank you.
0: Hi Wickham, you can clear cameras.
2: Roger, hi Wickham, clear.

0: 1, Oscar 1, Delta 2.
1: Go ahead, Delta 2.
0: Oscar 1, Delta 2, you might have a call from network control in a moment. Two motorcycles with approximately 4 people on board has just trespassed in front of the train on Aquasville.
1: Yeah, Roger, thank you. I'll leave you to pull up and delegate reports. Thank you.
0: Resume.

0: Bayswater, Bayswater, Oscar 1.
1: Bayswater receiving, go ahead.
0: A police help has popped up for Bayswater train station regarding the welfare of a 38-year-old male. It goes by the name of Daniel Brown. He's wearing a black hoodie. He's got tattoos on his face. He's got, the raindrops or teardrops under each eye. He's in company with his 6-year-old daughter. The caller has stated that he has been smoking weed and taking speed for the past 3 hours, and he's talking about Satan. Are you guys able to just do a walk around and see if you can locate this male, as they have concerns due to his drug-induced state and obviously with a small child?
2: Bayswater, can we have a camera at Coburn Station? Transits are dealing with a person.
0: Bayswater, could you just go again? You're cut off.
1: Yeah, Roger. We're going to do a walk around the station. We'll report back if we see anything.
0: Police have picked it up just over ETAB when they will arrive.
1: Roger, receive.
2: Can we have a camera at Coburn Fair Gate?
3: Coburn, cameras are up.

0: phase, but I'm just letting you know where Paul's here.
1: Roger, Paul's in Allenbrook service, and the PR is wearing a red hoodie, not black, as the catch-up states. We're just reviewing now.

0: size of this one.
1: Oscar 1, are you after Cosmos?
0: Negative, Bayswater, Bayswater, Oscar 1. Police are still there, Bayswater 225 is the bookmark of the mail. Charles.
1: Bayswater 225, alright.

0: off the engine blind, Delta 13, 01 until further notice, 13 out.
1: Any transit officers on board the Allenbrook bound service near Ballager, Oscar?
0: Receiving.
1: Do you happen to have a male, heavily tattooed red jumper in company with a small child on that service? Hey Roger, can you just confirm if his name is Daniel Brown?
0: Roger, I can go ask him.

0: 1 Tango 80, confirmed, his name's Daniel.
1: Yeah, Roger, do you know, can you just ask him, or try and find out his location or destination of travel?
0: Flying Tango 80, he said he's gone home in Ellenbrook.
1: Yeah, Roger, just also there's an alert from that he's extremely dangerous.
0: Roger. One, Tango 80, we'll give you a phone call.

0: South Roaming. Covers up on the forecourt. All safe for tonight, if we mark better. Course standby. Cameras are up in the forecourt.
1: Tango 80, Oscar 1.
0: You're receiving, go ahead.
1: From police, they're requesting that he be taken into custody and detained. I know you guys are on approach to Whiteman Park. Is that something you guys are capable of? I do understand he's in company with a child.
2: Can we get some more staff at the forecourt, please, over?

0: 480, India cameras on the next down service towards Ellenbrook, door 3 and 4, actually door 3.
1: Ellenbrook, stand by.
2: Base, this is Delta 14, White Park is their next stop, 2 minutes. Say again, White Park, Ellenbrook service, not Ellenbrook.
3: Sorry, Whiteman Park, stand by.
4: Command Perth,
3: just bring
4: in more staff in the
3: forecourt,
4: please, large group.
3: Roger, any additional staff in Perth going to attend the forecourt? Multiple flights going on.
5: 24, on the way.
1: Whiteman Park, cameras up.
0: Staff on forecourt, just for your information, there's a IC3 male stood near the bus stop, black cap, brown t-shirt, khaki chinos, he's got a weapon in his hand. Captain Lassie's just put it in the bin.
5: Roger, that was a stick, we saw that. At this stage, we're just trying to break these two fighting parties up. We're not going to try and apprehend anybody at this stage, too many people.
0: Yeah, copy, more of a officer welfare call.
6: Bayswater.
7: I'm just confirming, Leopold's going to Whiteman Park.
6: I'm just waiting for that train to arrive and him to exit with the transits, and then we'll update the catch up. Thank you for your assistance.
7: Hello, base.
6: Which is Delta 14, Oscar 1. Delta 14, Oscar 1.
5: Delta 14.
6: Alerts popped up on the cab job. Just all care to be taken. This person has attempted to stab police in the past.
8: This is Sierra 5 at Whitford.
5: Whitford's go ahead.
8: Base, we've seen cameras up, platform 1 at Whitford.
6: Whitford, stand by. Trans officer Whiteman Park, Oscar 1. I know you guys are busy. Another warning just popped up that he's a known hepatitis carrier and suffers from mental health, may carry a weapon, knife, etc.

0: 03 EQ.
1: Oscar 2 again.
0: 2CO3 and there's a key. I'm just looking for a sit rep at the forecourt. Do they need additional staff still or is everything under control there?
1: Yeah, we got police on site.
2: Whiteman Park. Whiteman Park, Oscar 1. Can you confirm that you received all the warnings I broadcast over the radio regarding this smell?
3: Whiteman Park individual, can you run with the rest, please?
0: Hey, we did see kind of thing.

0: 14, go 14, Sierra 14, confirming you're still at Whiteman Park, over.
1: 14, this is Delta 14, that's correct, Whiteman Park.

0: assist. Assist, go ahead. Services. It appears that both parties have been split up. You can clear cameras in forecourt if you had them. Waypole just dealing with one young male within Horseshoe 2 area, between Horseshoe 2 and Horseshoe 1.
1: Received. City Watch have been updated in regards to the other incident.
0: Okay, thank you.

0: Delta 14, Delta 14, Oscar 1.
1: 1, Delta 14.
0: Hey Paul, just the Perth side of Wyvern Park, coming out of Trumpolier now.
1: Heads up, Oscar 1. Delta 14, on site at Wyvern Park, I'll show you wave all the way.

0: Roger, Coburg 201 for that leafy substance.
1: Yeah, base received 201.

0: base, Delta 14, Whiteman Park. Is this a good spot for a search over?
1: It's okay. The other side would be better up against those doors there, but I'll leave it with you.
0: Thank you. We'll move now.
1: Sorry, I meant the chair side, my bad. Yeah, Roger. Perfect.

0: Avenue officers are after you.
1: Avenue officers chasing Telstar, go ahead.
2: Current squad staff, this is Rev 37. Can you please have a look for one of the passengers forgot his bag with EF written on it somewhere on the platform near the benches?
1: That, we'll have a look now and let you know.

0: taking that lost property here at Kelmscott. We have that bag in our possession. Over, we'll lodge it as lost property.
1: Kelmscott staff, the passenger is

0: Right, this is Tango 23. Can I please get cameras at Kelmscott train station, platform 2, over.
1: Kelmscott, stand by. Cameras will be up at Kelmscott.

base, Delta 14, Whiteford Park. They're going to board, they're going to head up to Ellenbrook. Please stand with those now so you can clear cameras. Thank you.

0: are on the way. Not sure if you want to take out any first aid kit.
1: Just be advised, currently at Alcomont.
0: Oh, roger. You disregard.

0: Oscar 2.
1: Oscar 2, Delta 13, go ahead.
0: Yeah, you have police in your car park, member of public, the cat dropped female that's apparently overdosed.

0: Can I just have cameras up on the fare gates just by the payphone? Over.
1: Jury, stand by.
2: Stand by for a phone call for that AR number for the Wapping Park, over.
1: Stella, your cameras are up.

0: 14, Delta 14, Oscar 1.
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0: Yeah, Bravo is geared up in Bellodrome, if you head that way.

0: Balladura, Balladura, Oscar 2.
1: Oscar 2, this is Balladura, go ahead.
2: Catch-up is on, number when you're ready.
1: Balladura, go ahead.
2: 459-573, 459-573.
1: Thanks, Oscar 2.

0: first half, thanks. If you're available, just go down into the underpass, heading down towards the underground. Got a group of lads just having a game of soccer ball into it.
1: I'm kicking the soccer ball? Yeah. Alright, go ahead down.
0: Yeah, my mistake. Football.
2: Can you send your
0: lifesaver? Disregard, looks like someone's called their attention. They have picked the football up and moving on.
2: I'd actually say this
3: enough. Delta 14.

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1: This is Balladura, go ahead.
2: Your CATV has been picked up. Hotel Kilo 102 is on the case.

0: Base, can we have a comrade at setting baggage on IC1 boy arguing with us on the ticketing machine?
1: Sterling, baggage, stand by.

0: on the ground, on the ground. Oscar T.
1: Leaving.
0: Yeah, it's had a POI urinate next to the lift coming down from Horseshoe 2. He's currently on the platform wearing a black jacket, black jeans, the old DB style boots, sitting on his phone right near the escalator blockage.

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1: 1 6 back, coming out.

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1: Oscar 1, Amado receiving.
0: Just a cat job popped up for Mount Azura and another one for Armadale train station. Just a female threatening self-harm, making her way towards the train station. She was dropped off by police at Armadale Hospital, but she just got her about 45 minutes ago. They've generated a new job for Armadale, so it's likely that you should have police on site shortly. But she goes by the name of Madeline Critch. I'm not too sure if you know who she is. She's got a 2006 date of birth.
1: Receive that. I believe I've dealt with her before at a previous job.
0: Roger. If you do sight her, then have a chat to her and let us know if we can update the catch up.
1: Roger. Received.
2: Alan Rook, Oscar 2.
3: Alan Rook receiving.
2: Can you head out to stand 12, bus 3601, doing a 347. It's got a disorientated female on board. You gonna check it out?
3: Are we on our way?

0: can we get cameras on bus stand 11 Elmbrook station?
1: Yeah, Elmbrook bus stand 7. Yeah, okay.

0: stop, remember outside the one place.
1: Right in the corner there. Keep walking ahead, right in the corner, near the fire door there.

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1: TSA Perth receiving, go ahead, Perth assist.
0: TSA Perth, Perth assist, can you please organise a cleaner? Platform 9, next to the escalator, coming down from Econ. Somebody's thrown up on the ground.
1: Message received, Perth assist, organising a cleaner for platform 9. TSA Perth out.

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0: CMI has found a possible sighting of the person at risk. Armadale 605 is a bookmark from 11:27 p.m.

0: 1, Armidale. Go ahead. That POI is at the back of the station now.
1: Yep, whereabouts?
0: Past the south entrance towards Green Ave.

0: Armadale squad.
1: Armadale receiving.
0: You can disregard that, Bolu. She is in custody after a short marathon.
1: That's good news. Thanks, Oscar 1.

0: staff, Madison staff, half Raymond. Madison staff, just a report from a member of public. One of their friends is being started on by a couple. If you can have a look up on the platform, why not?
1: Will do. Faze, could you please get cameras up on the platform at Burswood?
2: Yeah, roger, Burswood, step on.
1: And I see one male blue jeans, dark blue bob, white stripe.
2: Yeah, roger, cameras are on.
0: If your information, that victim is an IC1 female, black dress, black denim jacket.

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1: Zero Tango 30, receiving.
0: 30 Bell Drill, did you give one IC3 male free shovel?
1: Bell Drill, Tango 30.

0: 272 Murdoch staff. Negative, you are not required. We have ample way pole here.
1: Yeah, Murdoch 72, receive.

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1: More time, 5 minutes, 5 minutes, 5 minutes, 5 minutes, 5 minutes, 5 minutes, 5 minutes, 5 minutes, 5 minutes, 5 minutes, 5 minutes, 5 minutes, 5 minutes, 5 minutes, 5 minutes, 5 minutes, 5 minutes, 5 minutes, 5 minutes, 5 minutes, 5 minutes, 5 minutes, 5 minutes, 5 minutes, 5 minutes, 5 minutes, 5 minutes, 5 minutes, 5 minutes, 5 minutes, 5 minutes, 5 minutes, 5 minutes, 5 minutes, 5 minutes, 5 minutes, 5 minutes, 5 minutes, 5 minutes, 5 minutes, 5 minutes, 5 minutes, 5 minutes, 5 minutes, 5 minutes, 5 minutes, 5 minutes, 5 minutes, 5 minutes, 5 minut

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0: 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Got a couple of trespassers.
1: Oscar 2, Delta 1 into Cottesloe.

0: Oscar 2, Tango 12. We are currently north Fremantle, heading north Cottesloe in about 10, I reckon.
1: Yeah, Roger. We'll let you know where they are. But if you're near probably doors 4 or 5, it looks like they're going to board the service there.

0: manager, go ahead.
1: Jeremy Hicks, is that the payphone? He advises he's a 25-year-old male. He's hearing voices in his head and he has a fractured arm and has contacted 000 and requested an ambulance to attend. Job number is 38011. I advise SCA that we'll probably just monitor because he's a regular and doesn't need our help.
0: Received Oscar 1, thanks.

0: Tango Joe, we got cameras at Graham Street on the downs.
1: Roger, stand by. Cameras off the ground street.

0: Claremont. 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Yeah, we got a male POI on the server. It's just left Grant Street heading your way. Rocker 327. He's wearing blue jeans, black top with orange lettering on the front, a green and white hat. He picked up a mobile phone that our earlier trespasser dropped. If you can speak to him, please, see if we can retrieve that phone.
1: Roger.
0: 4 at door 1 of that service.
2: Hi.

0: was at Grant Street, Oscar 2. Tango 12, Oscar 2. Yeah, that kid dropped his mobile phone and the PO either picked it up, ordered the down service. I'm getting Claremont to intercept it.
1: Roger, thanks for that.

0: Echo One, this is Claremont. Where did this guy take the phone from?
1: Yeah, we had a couple of POI jump the pet gates at Grant Street and boarded the train, and one dropped his phone, and this guy picked it up.

0: We have that fine.
1: Roger, good work. At you, Tango 12. Oscar 2.
2: 12 receiving.
1: Yeah, Claremont has retrieved that phone. If you could advise that young bloke.
2: Yeah, we'll do.
3: Manager, Oscar 1.
2: Club manager receiving.
3: Any chance you can go out there and have a chat to Jeremy Hicks about his issues? SA just called back and he's just tying up their resources. Continue to stay on the phone with them. I don't have an ETA for the ambulance.
2: Yeah, Roger, I'll see if I can get him to hang up.

Yeah, attention Mandarin, now I got from the open channel. Please check your radios, please.

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0: one, thank God, he's be advised, code 12, for the behaviour.
1: Yeah, roger.
0: Yeah, call my personal.

0: Underground Oscar 1.
1: This is Underground South Coast.
0: Towards Tunnel 4 end, you've got a staircase. Underneath the staircase, there's a ISIS email smoking a cigarette.
1: Copy that.
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0: Base, this is Horseshoe 1. I have two female YC3s coming in with my ticket, over.
1: Receive, where are they heading now?
0: They're going down the stairs to the underpass. 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
1: Camera's up, Horseshoe 1.

0: Pass up. 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
0: 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They're probably going to hit underground before we catch them.
1: Yeah, we're not allowed that.

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1: Perth Assist, we're heading there now from the office.
0: It looks like that's door 1, platform 8.
1: Door 1.
0: Door 5, I can't do math.

0: pit stop. What's going on in platform 8? I'm heading there now.
1: Sierra 4. Sierra 4, squad.
0: Sierra 4.
1: I'm just wondering what's occurring on the train.

0: Oscar 1, further assist, appears to be a male laying on the ground on the train, welfare check.
1: Thank you.

0: base, Tango 41, can I get a camera of that bad machine on the next hub service, 26?
1: Back to Bang, standby. Bats and main cameras will be up.

0: Coburn Tango 74.
1: Okay, 74 Coburn
0: Tango. Over. Yeah, Coburn, can you bring some sick bags to the next down service at door 6, please?
1: How many do you need, over?

0: assist. Can we please get cameras up platform 5 seating area next to the fare gate?
1: Cameras up platform 5.
0: Perth assist, we've just got a bit of a medical.

0: Base, Warwick. Can we get cameras?
1: Place the cameras on platform five, next to the fare gates. A female POI is not feeling well and requesting ambulance.
2: Yeah, receive. Cameras have already been called. Cameras are up.
1: Yeah, Bez, this is code 11, cardiac issue.
2: Received. If you require SJA, please call Base. We can get that ball rolling for you.
0: Warwick, we have cameras in the bus bay again, please.
2: Cameras are up at Warwick.

0: dropped off on 5.
1: Go ahead on 5.
0: We got an update on that SJA drop over.
1: Roger, our base operator's just finishing up the job now. He'll pass on the job number. They should call you shortly.
0: Staff on 5 base. Roger, job is on. They'll give you a call shortly. Job number 38125. 38125. I see you've got the defib handy. That was all the instructions. They will give you a call shortly.
2: Yeah, that's the same. 38125.

0: off with the medical in Fosbury. Yeah, SJA is there, but I see there's a TO already greeting it. Never mind.
1: Yeah, thank you.

railway base from Perth Pacific. You can clear cameras in the forecourt. SJA is heading off site momentarily to RPH.

0: Railway base, 7-2-7.
1: Would
0: you be able to review cameras for the phone boxes in the forecourt at First Station near Platform 5 and just see if there was anyone on there in the last 5 minutes? Waypole had a drop triple O call.
1: I'll stand by level.

0: services then.
1: On review, actually there's no one that uses those payphones by the airport.
0: Roger, it's safe. Thanks for looking.

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1: Woombra, Delta 9, ETA, about 8 minutes, over.
0: Woombra, message received.
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1: Pizza, thanks, Warrumbra.

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1: Thanks, 14. You're coming through loud and clear now. Have a good shift.
0: 14 out.

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1: 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Likewise, 11 after.

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0: Thanks, Base. Just stand by for a second, one. Over. CSU Bayswater for staff, duress at Western side. Over.
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1: You've had too much coffee. You're coming through loud and clear. Have a good shift.
0: Roger. You are too, and you have a great day. Delta 9 out.
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0: 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Clarkson, you are loud and clear.
1: Yeah, likewise. Thank you, Clarkson. Yeah.
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0: Ice, Delta 6.
1: Sorry, Delta 6, you got cut off then.
0: Delta 6, you can clear, come to work, over.
1: Roger, thanks for that, Delta 6.

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0: 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And Lee 509, contactable on 15 phone. Sorry, go again with the fleet number. Fleet 509. Roger, thanks for that. You come through loud and clear. Have a good shift. Cheers, 15 out.
2: 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Delta 12, over.
0: Delta 3, you've got cameras now.
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1: Got your duress at Armadale.
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1: we called
0: Delta, please. 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
1: Armadale, have the second duress.
0: Armadale,

0: This is PTA Oak Street. Are you receiving the tourists? Over.
1: That was the Roger.
0: SC, PTA Oak Street out.
2: 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Suicide Stadium, testing drill alarm, over.

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0: base, Delta 3.
1: Delta 3, go ahead.
0: Delta 3, going code 03 to a private address. K's being 80880 time 0629, two people on board.
1: Roger, receive that Delta 3.

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0: 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Base, Delta 13, logging on 01, Yachep line, Whiskey Tango's 9285 and 9304, Fleet 619 and contactable on 13, mobile.
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0: Set eyes on a lady IC3. She has a black hat and black jacket, has a backpack, and she has no ticket shown, and heading to platform 5, over.
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0: totally checking the address in the public toilet, over.
1: Private address, case being 80883, time being 06, 0639, two still on board.
0: Jed, thanks for that. Delta 6, go ahead. Delta 6, go ahead.
2: Base, Delta 6, going Kozu 1 on the Yenta mine. We have Whiskey Tango's 9454 and 9295. Fleet number 494, and we have 6's mobile, over.
0: Thanks, Delta 6, you're coming through loud and clear. Have a good shoot.
2: Roger, base, Delta 6 out.
0: Head Whiteman Park.
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1: Roger, 0642.
0: 42, K's 80883.
1: Roger, thanks for that. When you get a chance, I think you can give us a call.

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2: Hey, PTA requesting a jurors in the disabled toilet, please over.
1: Cliff, got your jurors.
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1: You're loud and clear.
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0: Bay. This is PTA. I'm just going to check for duress alarm in the disabled toilets.
1: I've got your duress there.
0: I will come out.
2: Checking the duress alarm in the unisex toilet. Over.
1: Remantle, got your duress there.

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0: 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Over.
1: Rockingham receiving.
0: Looking for Jackie Wise. I'll send the email over.
1: This is received. Looking for Jackie, over.
0: CSA Perth Underground, Perth Underground TVM Control. 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
0: Looking for Jackie Wise. I'll send the email over.
1: Perth Underground, thank you very much. Out.

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1: 7, go ahead.
0: Just FYI, that scene's pretty much cleaned up now.
1: That's received, well, done the job.

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1: Port, such a choice.
0: Thanks, please, Airport Office.

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0: Delta 6 base.
1: Delta 6.
0: Furthermore, from the previous phone call, also bookmarked 409 for attempted scooter theft.
1: Roger, received.

0: that comms crosses in the first toilet door. Over.
1: I think I'm from just letting you know that he's in Concourse, he's not connecting, over.
0: Sorry, last call sign, say again.
1: This is Nicholson, ET on the Concourse is not responding, over.
0: Roger, we'll report that.
2: Basically, that comes up with a second toilet threat.
0: Roger, got the second direct
2: mate, see if they can put up.
3: Ben, Ben, see their cop of 6 and 7, radio check, over.
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0: Mr. Davis, over.
1: Stand by. Yeah, I'll come out, Scott, that you're in.
0: Okay, sir, give me that.

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1: Check your address,
0: Nicholson. Please, Nicholson out.

0: 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Can I have cameras on platform 2 just underneath the main staircase? First, then just going to wake a sleeper over.
1: Roger, stand by the stadium.

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1: Here at Bay CSA Stadium, I've got the gentleman up wide awake now. You can clear cameras, thank you for your assistance.
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0: 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Testing the Concorde public toilet duress alarm. 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

0: PTA Balladura testing the bus interchange public toilet duress alarms. Over.
1: Balladura, both being received.
0: PTA Balladura out.